0: you know.
1: That's the big number one song, Chainbreaker, from Zach Williams.
2: And now we've got his brand new song. Sing along. This is Old Church Choir. 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

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Cause Lord, you're forgiving me. 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Look what you did for me. You was the one, never the two. All of the times, you got me through. Starting to see how much you do, how much you been consistent every second minute. Now I see, Lord, it's always been you.

0: 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Un mensaje de poder y amor.
1: I need to talk to you about. Lately, Pastor, I've been having all these crazy kind of dreams. It's hard to sleep, I can't eat. It's scary, you know?
2: I know what you mean.
1: I mean, ever since that Tuesday, seemed like life is getting real strange.

0: feeling me.
1: No, son, I know just how you feel. See, just because I preach and teach don't mean I don't get scared sometimes.
0: Yeah, whatever, but you TD Jakes.
1: Well, then I don't make mistakes.
0: Well,
1: then let me tell you what's on my mind.